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0: Weather on the go.
2: Tonight in Yellowknife, it will be partly cloudy with a chance of showers and a risk of thunderstorms. A low of 12. Tomorrow, it will be sunny in the morning, then a mix of sun and clouds with a chance of showers and a risk of thunderstorms. A high of 22. That night, it will be partly cloudy with a chance of showers and a risk of thunderstorms, clearing up in the evening with a low of 12. On Thursday, it will be sunny with a high of 21. Over in Hay River, tonight will be partly cloudy with a chance of showers and a risk of thunderstorms and a low of 13. Tomorrow, it will be mainly cloudy with a chance of showers and a risk of thunderstorms in the afternoon, a high of 21. That night, it will be partly cloudy with a chance of showers, then clearing up in the evening, a low of 12. On Thursday, it will be sunny with a high of 22.

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3: Tonight in Yellowknife, it will be partly cloudy with a chance of showers and a risk of thunderstorms. A low of 12. Tomorrow, it will be sunny in the morning, then a mix of sun and clouds with a chance of showers and a risk of thunderstorms. A high of 22. That night, it will be partly cloudy with a chance of showers and a risk of thunderstorms, clearing up in the evening with a low of 12. On Thursday, it will be sunny with a high of 21. Over in Hay River, tonight will be partly cloudy with a chance of showers and a risk of thunderstorms and a low of 13. Tomorrow, it will be mainly cloudy with a chance of showers and a risk of thunderstorms in the afternoon, a high of 21. That night, it will be partly cloudy with a chance of showers, then clearing up in the evening, a low of 12. On Thursday, it will be sunny with a high of 22.
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3: Tonight in Yellowknife, it will be partly cloudy with a chance of showers and a risk of thunderstorms, a low of 12. Tomorrow, it will be sunny in the morning, then a mix of sun and clouds with a chance of showers and a risk of thunderstorms, a high of 22. That night, it will be partly cloudy with a chance of showers and a risk of thunderstorms, clearing up in the evening with a low of 12. On Thursday, it will be sunny with a high of 21. Over in Hay River, tonight will be partly cloudy with a chance of showers and a risk of thunderstorms and a low of 13. Tomorrow, it will be mainly cloudy with a chance of showers and a risk of thunderstorms in the afternoon, a high of 21. That night, it will be partly cloudy with a chance of showers, then clearing up in the evening, a low of 12. On Thursday, it will be sunny with a high of 22.
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3: Tonight in Yellowknife, it will be partly cloudy with a chance of showers and a risk of thunderstorms. A low of 12. Tomorrow, it will be sunny in the morning, then a mix of sun and clouds with a chance of showers and a risk of thunderstorms. A high of 22. That night, it will be partly cloudy with a chance of showers and a risk of thunderstorms, clearing up in the evening with a low of 12. On Thursday, it will be sunny with a high of 21. Over in Hay River, tonight will be partly cloudy with a chance of showers and a risk of thunderstorms and a low of 13. Tomorrow, it will be mainly cloudy with a chance of showers and a risk of thunderstorms in the afternoon, a high of 21. That night, it will be partly cloudy with a chance of showers, then clearing up in the evening, a low of 12. On Thursday, it will be sunny with a high of 22.
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8: Tonight in Yellowknife, it will be partly cloudy with a chance of showers and a risk of thunderstorms. A low of 12. Tomorrow, it will be sunny in the morning, then a mix of sun and clouds with a chance of showers and a risk of thunderstorms. A high of 22. That night, it will be partly cloudy with a chance of showers and a risk of thunderstorms, clearing up in the evening with a low of 12. On Thursday, it will be sunny with a high of 21. Over in Hay River, tonight will be partly cloudy with a chance of showers and a risk of thunderstorms and a low of 13. Tomorrow, it will be mainly cloudy with a chance of showers and a risk of thunderstorms in the afternoon, a high of 21. That night, it will be partly cloudy with a chance of showers, then clearing up in the evening, a low of 12. On Thursday, it will be sunny with a high of 22.

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9: Tonight in Yellowknife, it will be partly cloudy with a chance of showers and a risk of thunderstorms. A low of 12. Tomorrow, it will be sunny in the morning, then a mix of sun and clouds with a chance of showers and a risk of thunderstorms. A high of 22. That night, it will be partly cloudy with a chance of showers and a risk of thunderstorms, clearing up in the evening with a low of 12. On Thursday, it will be sunny with a high of 21. Over in Hay River, tonight will be partly cloudy with a chance of showers and a risk of thunderstorms and a low of 13. Tomorrow, it will be mainly cloudy with a chance of showers and a risk of thunderstorms in the afternoon, a high of 21. That night, it will be partly cloudy with a chance of showers, then clearing up in the evening, a low of 12. On Thursday, it will be sunny with a high of 22.
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Shakira, Whenever, Wherever, Go FM. Tyler joining you this morning. Been too long since I've been on the air in this gorgeous city. Coming up this hour, we've got some Phoebe Dobson. She'll be playing in the next 10 minutes. We also got some Coldplay, Soul Attorneys, and Kanye West all before 7 o'clock. I want to talk about how Canadian superstar Ryan Reynolds went to Comic-Con, and a lot of people didn't even realize it was him. Of course, until after they heard him talk after their photo op. He even crashed one of the presentations. We'll talk more about this before the end of the hour. Right now, it's Adele on Go. I let it

0: I'm Lisa Yesse with your News on the Go. Dene leaders say without a dedicated policy acknowledging the procurement rights of Indigenous people in their traditional lands, there can be no true economic reconciliation. On Tuesday, Dene National Chief George McKenzie issued a public statement in response to the GNWT's decision to cancel the policy. The Dene leader said that an Indigenous procurement policy created through collaboration could lead toward true reconciliation. They said such a policy is needed to implement clear definitions that would lay the groundwork for inclusive criteria for Indigenous businesses that reflect the realities faced by Dene-owned enterprises. They added that such a policy could help create more tangible advantages for Indigenous businesses in government contracts. Leaders said such a policy is also needed to help ensure transparency and accountability in policy implementation. Vista Radio, Yellowknife.
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3: Weather.
4: A mix of sun and cloud with a chance of showers and risk of a thunderstorm later this afternoon, high going up to 22. Tonight, 30% chance of rain with a low at 12. Tomorrow, mostly sunny with a high of 21. Then on Friday, sun and cloud with another high of 21.

from the landmark album Life After Death is Notorious B.I.G. Hypnotize. Go FM right here in Yellowknife. Tyler, back in the saddle once again. It's been far too long since you've heard my voice on these airwaves. So excited to be back. I mentioned that we'd be chatting about Ryan Reynolds a little earlier. So Ryan Reynolds made an appearance at Comic-Con, but a lot of people didn't know it was him. Although, if you really thought about it, you'd probably spot him pretty easy. How many people are showing up to Comic-Con in a denim Deadpool costume, complete with lovely Canadian flag there on the side? This has to be up there with one of the best Canadian tuxedos. Kudos to Ryan and the costume maker for putting it together. Throughout the weekend, you saw so many photos emerge of people taking pictures with this denim Deadpool after it was revealed to be Ryan Reynolds. And a lot of these people were saying they had no clue it was him when they were taking the photo, until obviously after the fact when you hear someone speak who sounds shockingly like Ryan Reynolds. So this got some office discussion started. If you were heading to Comic-Con, what would you be dressing up as? Now I'm just thinking of other costumes that you could do like a denim version of. First thing that came to my mind was a Canadian tuxedo Iron Man suit. You line the inside of that with some merino wool and you'd be fine in the winters up here just wearing that. No problem. Let me know what you would cosplay as if you're heading to Comic-Con with an email to tmatheson@visceradio.ca. Homewrecker, somber, on go.

the Philosopher Kings, Hurts to Love You, Go FM, Tyler keeping you company all throughout this Wednesday morning. Hope your day's going well and it keeps going that way for you. We got some great music to come still this hour as you get woken up. Mary J. Blige is coming up next, and we've got some Lady A and Virginia DeVegas all before 7 a.m. Earlier I asked if you were heading to Comic-Con, what would you be dressing up as? Brett sent us an email and it says that his son is obsessed with Spider-Man. So if his kid found out that they would be going to Comic-Con, they are 100% all wearing Spider-Man outfits. Well, at least now with a couple multiverse Spider-Man movies out there, you have a lot of different Spider-Men to pick from. Thanks so much for the email, buddy. If you want to join the conversation and tell me what you would dress up as if you were heading to Comic-Con, email tmatheson@visceraradio.ca. Mary J. Blige, Real Love on Go.

0: On Tuesday, Dene National Chief George McKenzie issued a public statement in response to the GNWT's decision to cancel the Indigenous procurement policy. In the statement, Dene leaders expressed disappointment and frustration regarding its cancellation following about 10 years of public engagement and consultation. Indigenous leaders say the setback could have serious ramifications on the progress towards economic reconciliation. Chief McKenzie says the GNWT's decision to cancel the policy instead of implementing changes to it fails to address systemic inequities. Leaders expressed concerns that the cancellation of the policy could have immediate and far-reaching impacts. Vista Radio, Yellowknife.
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Oasis Wonderwall on GoFM. Tyler keeping you company this morning. And when I hear Wonderwall, all I can think about is all these summer bonfires I had in college and in high school where someone would break out the acoustic guitar and give us their cover version of that song. What are some of your favorite summer memories that you've made this year? Because we only got one full month of summer left, and that snow's going to start falling around Halloween time before we know it. Tell me with an email to dmatheson@vistaradio.ca. Coldplay, Clocks on Go.

0: I'm Lisa Yese with your news on the go. The NWT Recreation and Parks Association is working to help communities in the territory keep their spaces safe and comfortable during periods of extreme heat and poor air quality through their Community Cleaner Cooler Airspace project. Through the initiative, the organization is providing air cooling equipment, air filtration equipment, and air quality monitors to eligible communities, helping them to establish designated indoor areas where people can seek relief from outdoor conditions. The organization says the communities are required to provide an eligible space to participate, with a maximum interior of 1,500 cubic meters. The Parks Association says communities are also responsible for the installation and maintenance of the equipment. Vista Radio, Yellowknife.
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0: A perfect song if you're going through a breakup. Lady A, Need You Now. Tyler, having a great morning so far, and I hope you are too. Earlier, I was telling you that Ryan Reynolds went to Comic-Con dressed up as Denim Deadpool, and I was wondering, if you were going to Comic-Con, what would you be cosplaying as? Nick, what are you wearing? What, to Comic-Con, not like right now. What are you wearing to Comic-Con, buddy?
1: I honestly wasn't sure at all until I heard you mention that denim Iron Man suit. I want that immediately. I love getting on the snow machine in the winter, and if I had one of those on, I think I could just have my long johns underneath, and I'd be totally fine if it got down to, like, minus 40.
0: You know, Nick, I bet if you found the right craftsman and paid them for their services, and then also probably supplied a good amount of the denim and merino wool, you could definitely get that Iron Man suit ready for snowmobile season. If you want to tell me what you dress up as at Comic-Con, or what some of your favorite summer memories of this year are, email tmatheson@visceralradio.ca. Kanye West coming up in the next 10 minutes. Right now, Virginia DeVegas, Lights Out on Go.

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1: Do you take my money? Well, I'm in need. Yes, it's a trifling friend indeed. Oh, she's a gold digger. Way over town.

Featuring Rob Thomas, Go FM, Tyler alongside you on this Wednesday morning. This hour, I want to keep talking about what are your favorite memories of summer so far this year. And since August is the last full month of summer we have, what are the activities you want to do more of or at least do once before summer's over? 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Before 8 o'clock, you'll be jamming up to some Vanessa Carlton, Alana Miles, Walk Off the Earth, and right now, some Nick Jonas on Go.

0: I'm Lisa Yesse with your news on the go. Northern Quill Publishing is letting authors know that the window for their 2026 traditional publishing submissions, which opened on June 1st, will be closing on August 25. They're looking for completed, polished manuscripts that showcase Northern voices and stories from both first-time and established authors with connections to the North. Completed manuscripts will be reviewed by the editorial team, with responses expected to be sent to authors about 4 to 6 months after the closing date for submissions. Northern Quill says priority will be given to authors from the NWT or those with a close connection to the North. Vista Radio, Yellowknife.
1: 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Now through August 30th, transit routes will be detoured to accommodate construction for the lift station number 1 Force Main replacement project. The detour will affect all regular transit routes, including the temporary closure of bus stops along 50th Avenue between 44th Street and School Draw Avenue. 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
4: Weather on the go.
5: A mix of sun and cloud with a chance of showers and risk of a thunderstorm later this afternoon. High going up to 22. Tonight, 30% chance of rain with a low at 12. Tomorrow, mostly sunny with a high of 21. Then on Friday, sun and cloud with another high of 21.
6: They came. They sang. They conquered. But only once.
7: Here's a one-hit wonder on Go FM.

They call her a one-hit wonder, but that's one more hit than I'll ever have. Vanessa Carlton, 1,000 Miles. Tyler talking with you this morning on GoFM. So with summer winding down, I was curious last hour what some of your favorite summer memories have been. And I'm not surprised. I've gotten a lot of emails about this so far. Zoe sent an email and says that Folk on the Rocks is always a big summer memory for her, and this year was no different. It was the first time her kids were old enough to really enjoy the festival since they were out of baby carriers, although trying to watch a toddler while they run around the folk site does prove a pretty big challenge. Zoe, let me just say, running around after a toddler anywhere is not fun, especially at a music festival. That would definitely be a challenge. So what have been some of your favorite summer memories? Join the conversation just like Zoe did. Send an email to tmatheson@visceraradio.ca. Madonna's coming up in the next 10 minutes. Right now, Avril Lavigne, My Happy Ending on Go.

Madonna, Express Yourself on GoFM. Tyler jamming with you, and one thing we've been talking about this hour is what have been your summer memories, and also what are the things that you want to do more of with that one full month of summer remaining. Got this email here from Greg, who says that he never gets enough fishing done, but he says to a real fisherman, there is no such thing as enough fishing. He hopes to get out at least 24 more times before the end of August. Well, Greg, I hope you get out there as much as you want and you catch something really big while you're out there. What are the things you want to do a lot more of before we get to the end of summer? Tell me with an email just like Greg did. TMatheson@visceralradio.ca. Flo Rida and Kesha right round. GoFM.

0: I'm Lisa Yesse with your news on the go. Dene leaders say without a dedicated policy acknowledging the procurement rights of Indigenous people in their traditional lands, there can be no true economic reconciliation. On Tuesday, Dene National Chief George McKenzie issued a public statement in response to the GNWT's decision to cancel the policy. The Dene leaders said that an Indigenous procurement policy created through collaboration could lead toward true reconciliation. They said such a policy is needed to implement clear definitions that would lay the groundwork for inclusive criteria for Indigenous businesses that reflect the realities faced by Dene-owned enterprises. They added that such a policy could help create more tangible advantages for Indigenous businesses in government contracts. Leaders said such a policy is also needed to help ensure transparency and accountability in policy implementation. Vista Radio, Yellowknife.
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Donna Miles, Still Got This Thing, Go FM. Tyler talking with you throughout the morning. So today we've been talking about what have been your favorite summer memories, because we're already over halfway through summer, and I got this great email from Rachel, and I have to share it. She says, Ty, I have a great memory that happened this summer when my parents came up to visit Yellowknife for the very first time, and I kept telling my dad when he came up to visit that we would go fishing at midnight and the sun would still be out, and he didn't believe me, and he was so surprised to fish under the midnight sun. Definitely a memory I'm not going to forget anytime soon. Would have been even nicer if we ended up catching something. Yeah, sometimes those fishing trips do end up with you catching nothing, Rachel, but honestly, I think I've had some of my best fishing trips just hanging out with people and don't actually end up catching anything. So hopefully the next time he comes up and does some fishing up here, he ends up catching something huge. Tell me what some of your favorite summer memories are, just like Rachel did, with an email to tmatheson@visceralradio.ca. Walk off the earth, Red Hands on GoFM.

0: On Tuesday, Dene National Chief George McKenzie issued a public statement in response to the GNWT's decision to cancel the Indigenous procurement policy. In the statement, Dene leaders expressed disappointment and frustration regarding its cancellation following about 10 years of public engagement and consultation. Indigenous leaders say the setback could have serious ramifications on the progress towards economic reconciliation. Chief McKenzie says the GNWT's decision to cancel the policy instead of implementing changes to it fails to address systemic inequities. Leaders expressed concerns that the cancellation of the policy could have immediate and far-reaching impacts. Vista Radio, Yellowknife.
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0: NSYNC, It's Gonna Be Me. Tyler on GoFM. As the morning keeps going on, we got some more great music to come. Some Nickelback in the next few minutes after Uncle Cracker. So this hour, I've been curious, what have been your favorite summer memories? Cynthia, what comes to mind?
1: That has to be earlier this summer when my grandkids came up to visit, and they had never seen bison before, so we went up the Mackenzie Highway, and I'd have to travel too long to come across one, and we watched them, I'd say, for a good 45 minutes or an hour, and I could still remember the, like, shocked look on my grandkids' face, seeing just how big these things are in person.
0: Yeah, you never forget that first time seeing a bison in person. If you want to share some of your favorite summer memories, email tmatheson@vistaradio.ca. Follow me, Uncle Cracker, on Go.

on the Richer, Kiss Me, Tyler on Go FM. This hour, I want to tell you about what the national holiday of today is. It is going to make it very easy to figure out what you're having for dinner. Also, you'll hear some Len and Tears for Fears, Sean Hook as well before 9 o'clock. And you'll also get your morning chuckle with our smile of the day. Right now, here's U2, Beautiful Day on Go FM.

0: I'm Lisa Yese with your news on the go. The NWT Recreation and Parks Association is working to help communities in the territory keep their spaces safe and comfortable during periods of extreme heat and poor air quality through their Community Cleaner Cooler Airspace project. Through the initiative, the organization is providing air cooling equipment, air filtration equipment, and air quality monitors to eligible communities, helping them to establish designated indoor areas where people can seek relief from outdoor conditions. The organization says the community are required to provide an eligible space to participate, with a maximum interior of 1,500 cubic meters. The Parks Association says communities are also responsible for the installation and maintenance of the equipment. Vista Radio, Yellowknife.
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3: Weather on the go.
4: A mix of sun and cloud with a chance of showers and risk of a thunderstorm later this afternoon. High going up to 22. Tonight, 30% chance of rain with a low at 12. Tomorrow, mostly sunny with a high of 21. Then on Friday, sun and cloud with another high of 21.

Girls Say You'll Be There. Tyler on Go FM. Now, it's only 8 a.m., but you might want to start thinking what you're having for dinner tonight. Maybe you could have some chicken wings, and if you were to do that, you would be abiding by today's national holiday, because today is National Chicken Wing Day. The best thing about chicken wings is the variety. There's so many different flavors to try from, but that means that there has to be a best. What would you say the best chicken wing flavor is? Join the conversation by sending an email, tmatheson@vistaradio.ca. Dracula, the Jenny remix by Tame Impala on Go FM.

0: I'm Lisa Yesse with your news on the go. Northern Quill Publishing is letting authors know that the window for their 2026 traditional publishing submissions, which opened on June 1st, will be closing on August 25. They're looking for completed, polished manuscripts that showcase Northern voices and stories from both first-time and established authors with connections to the North. Completed manuscripts will be reviewed by the editorial team, with responses expected to be sent to authors about 4 to 6 months after the closing date for submissions. Northern Quill says priority will be given to authors from the NWT or those with a close connection to the North. Vista Radio, Yellowknife.
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Tyler fears everybody wants to rule the world. Tyler on Go FM. Before we get to 9 o'clock, you'll still hear your smile of the day. We've got Britney Spears and Rihanna as well. So this hour, we've been talking about your favorite chicken wing flavors because today is National Chicken Wing Day. I have this answer from Bob over on the message boards. I got this email from Bob who says, bar none, the best chicken wing flavor is salt and pepper because then you can really have any multitude of flavors you want because you can choose different dips and that is multiple different flavors all with 1 pound of wings. 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Definitely gives you a whole smorgasbord of flavors to try when you're really indecisive about a whole pound of one flavor. What would you say the best chicken wing flavor is? Join the conversation just like Bob did. Send an email, tmatheson@vistaradio.ca. 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

0: I'm Lisa Yesse with your news on the go. Dene leaders say without a dedicated policy acknowledging the procurement rights of Indigenous people in their traditional lands, there can be no true economic reconciliation. On Tuesday, Dene National Chief George McKenzie issued a public statement in response to the GNWT's decision to cancel the policy. The Dene leader said that an Indigenous procurement policy created through collaboration could lead toward true reconciliation. They said such a policy is needed to implement clear definitions that would lay the groundwork for inclusive criteria for Indigenous businesses that reflect the realities faced by Dene-owned enterprises. They added that such a policy could help create more tangible advantages for Indigenous businesses in government contracts. Leaders said such a policy is also needed to help ensure transparency and accountability in policy implementation. Vista Radio, Yellowknife.
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0: Certainly one of my guilty pleasures. Britney Spears, Lucky. Tyler on GoFM. Next hour, one of the things we'll be talking about is what are the signs that you notice that means you are not as young as you used to be? And talking about that exact thing, it's today's featured comedian for the smile of the day, Roman Murray.
1: I know I'm getting older. You know, my things are tweaking right now. You know what I mean? Like some of y'all too, man. Like, you know, you don't know why it hurt. It just do. Like right now, my third toe hurt right now. I don't know how you hurt your third toe. I just got up out the bed and I limped to the bathroom. I said, what did I dream about? Well, I hurt my toe in the dream. I don't remember. Yeah, it's just my body, man. It's just different, you know? And I just noticed things are happening. I was driving around the other day. I was driving and I was looking for an address and I couldn't find it. So I had to turn the radio down so I could see. Up too loud. I ain't gonna find a thing up. This radio is up like that. My eyes don't work when the radio is up this loud.
0: Tell me some of the signs you've noticed about yourself that means you're not as young as you used to be with an email to tmatheson@viscerradio.ca. 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
1: Let's go, girls.

Janet Jackson Escapade. Tyler on Go FM, and we have another hour of incredible music. We'll slow things down with some Selena. Also, you'll hear the Life on the Go we did with Dwayne Simmons. I want to continue our discussion. We started with the smile of the day at the end of last hour. What are the signs do you notice about yourself that you are definitely not as young as you used to be? Here's a song that definitely makes me feel like I'm young again. It's Poker Face, Lady Gaga on Go.

0: Life on the go.
1: Dwayne Simmons, realtor with Century 21 since 2017. I've been a Yellowknifer for almost 18 years. I play a lot of golf. I've been involved in lots of different sports over the years, but for the most part, that's mainly what I do with my spare time right now. I was born and raised in Conception Bay, South Newfoundland. Working there when I was 22, I was in upper management making $29,000 a year. Wasn't really the life that I wanted. Met my wife and we had our first child together. I also have a stepson. It just so happened that a friend of mine, we were at a wedding one night, he just kind of said, I got family in Yellowknife. If you're looking for opportunity, there's good opportunities there. And essentially, by the time we were done breakfast, our mind was made up that we were moving to Yellowknife. And a month later, we left Conception Bay South, my family, his family. We had first month's rent paid on an apartment that we were sharing with four adults and five kids. We drove across the island, both of us together, and didn't even have jobs lined up. I had $3,000 in my pocket and first month's rent paid. By the time we got here, rent was due in 3 weeks, and we had to get out there and essentially find jobs and make it work. When I first moved here, there was like 3,500 Newfoundlanders apparently at the time. There was even a Newfoundlander association. When we moved here, it really did feel like home because we had so many Newfoundlanders around us. This place really grew on me and it's got an amazing sense of community and it's so much support in Yellowknife, I must say. I've met some really quality people. Since I've moved here, a lot of my family followed me. My sister moved here, my brother moved here, my mom moved here, my dad moved here. He's passed now, but essentially I have all my immediate family up here and they all followed me. That's also helped kind of keep me here.
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4: A mix of sun and cloud with a chance of showers and risk of a thunderstorm later this afternoon. High going up to 22. Tonight, 30% chance of rain with a low at 12. Tomorrow, mostly sunny with a high of 21. Then on Friday, sun and cloud with another high of 21.
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slowing things down a bit at the start of the workday. Selena, Dreaming of You, Go FM. Tyler here, and last hour I said we'd be talking about the signs that you've noticed that means you're not as young as you used to be this hour. And we're talking about that because I've noticed some gray hairs growing in the side of my head. Now, I'm not even in my 30s yet, so I know I'm going to have a full head of gray hair probably in the next 5 years or so. So I asked my wife if I need to pick up some Just for Men, but she said, no, I like the salt and pepper in your hair, so I'm not feeling too bad about it. Now, if you want to join in on the conversation and tell me, what are these signs you've noticed that means I am not as young as I used to be? Send an email, tmatheson@vistaradio.ca. Robin, do you know what it takes on Go?

Hot and Cold, Go FM. Tyler here this morning, and I've been wondering what are these signs that you've noticed about yourself that means you are not as young as you used to be. And we're talking about this because I've noticed some gray hairs growing in the side of my head over the last few months. My wife says she likes it, so I'm not too worried about it. Got this email from Bob that says he's also seeing some gray hair grow, not on the side of his head, though, but in his beard. He's also had the conversation with his girlfriend that, hey, should I pick up some Just For Men? Thankfully, he says here he was told some similar news to me, that his girlfriend actually likes the salt and pepper look he is going now, so he doesn't have any plans on changing it. Thanks so much for sending the email, Bob. And if you want to join the conversation like he did, email tmatheson@visceralradio.ca. Soul Decision, Gravity on GoFM.

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0: Romeo Jealous, I Ain't With It. Go FM, Tyler here all morning long. A few months ago, I started finding some gray hairs on the side of my head, so this morning I'm curious, what signs have you noticed that mean you're not as young as you used to be? Amy?
1: It was when I started having dinner earlier, just like my parents. I would always make fun of them for having dinner at like 4:30 and then going to bed at like 8. But now I'm starting to do the same thing because around 7:30, I started getting pretty tired. I can't think of the last time I stayed up past like 9.
0: Yeah, I can feel myself getting closer to that 8 p.m. bedtime myself. What are the signs you've noticed that means you are not as young as you used to be? Tell me with an email to tmatheson@visceralradio.ca. Craig Smart, 123 on GoFM.

0: Your man down with Webster, Tyler, alongside you this morning on Go FM. One of our discussion topics today was, what are the signs that you've noticed that means you are not as young as you used to be? This got brought up because I've noticed some gray hairs in my head over the last few months, and Glenn sends us this email and says, this happened a few months ago. I got a rude reminder that I am nowhere near as young as I used to be when I was just doing some play wrestling with my son, and I pulled my back. I still kind of feel it if I stretch too hard. Not looking forward to the next time this happens. Yeah, I've pulled my back a couple times wrestling with my toddler. I think that is just a dad rite of passage that you gotta hurt yourself playing with the kids at least once. Coming up after the break, That Girl, then Missy Elliott on Go FM.
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That girl, Estero, on GoFM. So we're nearing the end of my show today, but no worries. I'll be back at 6 a.m. tomorrow with more stuff to talk about, and lots of great music is still to come throughout the rest of the day. Like just in the 10 a.m. hour, you'll hear some Plain White Tee, Serena Ryder. We've got some 98 degrees as well. Right now, Missy Elliott, Work It on Go.

Zan 3000. It's everywhere. Go FM. Hello. Happy Wednesday. It's Carly. I was running some errands yesterday, and one of my errands was to go into Walmart. Not my most favorite place in the world. Have you ever tried to leave a Walmart when you didn't purchase anything? It is near impossible to get out of the stinking store. They have everything blocked off. It took me forever, and that's my rant for the day. Ariana Grande. Hate That You Made Me Love Me on Go FM.

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7: Weather on the go.
8: A mix of sun and cloud with a chance of showers and risk of a thunderstorm later this afternoon. High going up to 22. Tonight, 30% chance of rain with a low at 12. Tomorrow, mostly sunny with a high of 21. Then on Friday, sun and cloud with another high of 21.
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This is a blast from the past. Black Box, Strike It Up on Go FM. Hello, it's Carly, and I can't even begin to imagine. There was a single lottery ticket sold in Florida last night, and whoever the person was that bought that lottery ticket has won $800 million just for fun. Just imagine. Imagine checking your numbers and then looking down and realizing, just the thought, realizing you won $800 million. Isn't that just the most beautiful thought in the world? Remy Chad, take a message on Go.

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Black Eyed Peas, I Got a Feeling. Now, today would have been Terry Fox's 68th birthday. So he ran the equivalent of a marathon, about 42 kilometers every single day. Over 143 days, he covered 5,373 kilometers before the cancer returned and forced him to stop near Thunder Bay. His goal was to raise $1 from every Canadian, and by the time he passed away at 22 years old, more than $24 million was raised. Such a beautiful story. Ava Max, Kings and Queens on Go!

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0: 98 degrees, I do on Go FM. So NHL fans in Canada will soon have a new way to watch hockey as Amazon Prime Video becomes the streaming home for Wednesday night hockey through a new 12-year partnership with Rogers. 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

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Canada has launched online passport renewals. 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
1: 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I am a nurse, social worker, small business owner in Yellowknife Northwest Territories. I do a lot of volunteering in town. I do a lot of work with Food Rescue, Victim Services, and I work alongside the Native Women's Association. I'm as an on-call crisis counselor. I'm always the first one to put my hand up. I originally came from Toronto. I met a boy online. He was working up here, and we did the long distance thing for a while. The decision was easy. I just came north to be with him. He was warm, genuine. He epitomized the northern spirit. He was a safe place. He represented what the north was from the very get-go. He taught me lots, and his legacy still continues. After Tim passed away, I had 15 casseroles from all my neighbors. The community just came forward. They supported me like unlike anything else that I've ever experienced. Everybody came together and helped me. I continue to give back because of that. I've been in the North 15 years now. I've accomplished more in the 15 years than I ever did in the 45 in which I lived in Toronto. Here, I know my neighbors and I like them. Trust your gut, trust the people around you. Everybody's so genuine. Everybody's open and welcoming here. Feel free to reach out. You can get supports. All you need to do is ask. There's always somebody there that wants to help. I choose to stay here.
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0: Weather on the Go.
5: A mix of sun and cloud with a chance of showers and risk of a thunderstorm later this afternoon. High going up to 22. Tonight, 30% chance of rain with a low at 12. Tomorrow, mostly sunny with a high of 21. Then on Friday, sun and cloud with another high of 21.
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looks like a lot of people are catching on to how beautiful Banff is. 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

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Right.

If I say the name Kaia Gerber, do you know who I'm talking about? Go FM, it's Carly. She is Cindy Crawford's daughter, and she's in this new show called The Shards, and she's doing her rounds to promote the film. She is, I think, one of the most stunning women I have ever seen in my life. Obviously, she has the most incredible genes, but my God, if you see on social media her promoting this film, you'll know what I mean. Kaia Gerber, whoo! You are stunning!

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1: 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The first phase will require a full closure of the 44th Street and 50th Avenue intersection. Motorists are asked to plan ahead, allow extra travel time, and follow all posted signage and traffic control personnel. 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

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Go FM, it's Carly. BC conservation officers have issued $21,850 in fines over

over the weekend after catching 19 people violating campfire bans. So anybody caught violating campfire ban faces $1,150 fine with a much steeper penalty if the fire causes a wildfire, including fines up to $100,000, jail time, and liability for firefighting costs. Don't be starting any fires, people. Bare Naked Ladies, Jane on Go FM.

0: I'm Lisa Yase with your news on the go. Cooler conditions are expected to continue in the northern Decho region, while temperatures are expected to rise in the southern parts. A chance of rain persists across the territory. Crews are working at FS-016 and FS-014 to extinguish remaining hotspots identified by a drone scan earlier this week, as direct suppression efforts continue on the northeastern flank. At FS-015 near Wrigley, crews are working to reinforce the fire break, while the fire remains about 5 kilometers north of the community, and structure protection efforts continue. Vista Radio, Yellowknife.
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10: Weather on the go.
11: A mix of sun and cloud with a chance of showers and risk of a thunderstorm later this afternoon. High going up to 22. Tonight, 30% chance of rain with the low at 12. Tomorrow, mostly sunny with a high of 21. Then on Friday, sun and cloud with another high of 21.
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Hello, it's Carly. Hey, kudos to the BC Lions. They are offering a 6-game season ticket deal for $119. So in other words, that's $19.83 per game, something we can actually afford. And I like it. Harry Styles, Watermelon Sugar on Go. It's like so-

0: I'm Lisa Yase with your news on the go. One new fire has been identified in the Satu region, southwest of Wrigley Lake. It is believed to have been caused by a campfire left abandoned. And WT Wildland crews say it is currently the size of 1 hectare and is being monitored. In the South Slave region, crews are making progress on securing the northern and southern flanks of Wildfire SS-046, south of Fort Resolution and Highway 6. In the North Slave region, crews are monitoring Wildfire ZF-037, east of Gordon Lake, which currently measures at about 50,500 hectares. Structure protection has been deployed for values in the area, and WT Wildland crews say that as of their latest report, there are no fires of note in the Beaufort Delta region. Vista Radio, Yellowknife.
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Go FM, it's Carly. I think this is such an incredible idea. I've heard this before, but creating an email account for your child when they're born. And you can send them pictures, you can send them love notes, you can send them whatever you want, you can document everything. And by the time they come of age, they get the passport, and they can look through all the emails that you sent them. Love that. Base is base. I cry and go.

0: On Tuesday, Dene National Chief George McKenzie issued a public statement in response to the GNWT's decision to cancel the Indigenous procurement policy. In the statement, Dene leaders expressed disappointment and frustration regarding its cancellation following about 10 years of public engagement and consultation. Indigenous leaders say the setback could have serious ramifications on the progress towards economic reconciliation. Chief McKenzie says the GNWT's decision to cancel the policy instead of implementing changes to it fails to address systemic inequities. Leaders expressed concerns that the cancellation of the policy could have immediate and far-reaching impacts. Vista Radio, Yellowknife.
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0: Aqua. Remember them? Lollipop on Go FM. Hello, it's Carly. A new report says Canadian travel to the U.S. has dropped for 11 straight months, with July visits falling more than 30% year over year. That is the steepest sustained decline on record. The report estimates the slowdown has cost the U.S. tourism industry about $3.3 billion. I haven't been to the States in years. I just miss Trader Joe's. Who doesn't love Trader Joe's?
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7: Weather on the Go.
8: A mix of sun and cloud with a chance of showers and risk of a thunderstorm later this afternoon. High going up to 22. Tonight, 30% chance of rain with a low at 12. Tomorrow, mostly sunny with a high of 21. Then on Friday, sun and cloud with another high of 21.
9: From

you a little bit of an uncomfortable question a moment ago. How many times a month do you and your partner, if you know what I mean. Okay, I read this last night. Do not shoot the messenger. If you're between the ages of 30 to 34, 12 times a month. That's how many times you should be doing it. 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And 55 to 59, 5 times a month. How'd you do? It's somber. 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

0: for one, I swear, on GoFM. Hello, it's Carly. This next artist, hard to believe she's 67. She's bouncing around Coachella like she's a teenager. She just came out with a new album. It's Madonna. Music on Go.
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0: Yep.

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It's Carly. Time for me to get my butt out of here. Have the best day. We will chat tomorrow. Of course, don't forget to wear your sunscreen. And I'll leave you with the weekend. Can't feel my face on Go.

0: Let's go. Another hour of the biggest pop hits on the planet. All queued up and ready to roll.
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Alex Horn, Fever Dream. It's on Go FM. I'm David Hansen. Have you ever gone somewhere where pickpocketing was a thing? And what precautions did you take to safeguard yourself from that? Because I was chatting with a friend of mine who lived in Spain for 2 years, and he said even though he had a fanny pack on, he kind of rolled it around his waist only to find out that it was completely emptied. So now he says whenever he goes anywhere foreign, he does have the fanny pack, but he puts it across his chest and he puts like the pouch on his chest. Heck, I've heard some people who are so paranoid about it that they put it underneath their shirt

0: Life on the Go.
1: So my name's Heather Murphy and I work from home. I have a great job that I really enjoy and I have three children. One thing that's really important to me for my children especially is our community. We go to church and there's lots of people there that really support us through the ups and downs in our lives, and volunteering at basketball and at Air Cadets is really important for the kids because there is that male figure missing from the home. It's really important that they see who they are and who they can be and other men in the community. So I'm really thankful for those kinds of events. And in terms of our Indigenous community, it's been really important for them to go to SWET and to be a part of drumming group. And hearing them sing is the most beautiful sound in the world and gives them a strong perspective of their roots and who they are. There was a really powerful moment in my life a few years ago when I was facing a health challenge. We got to spend some time with a knowledge keeper there, and she shared with us some things about the animals and about the land, but some of the most important lessons she taught us had to do with plants and how we're related to plants and how she used her medicine. And I was feeling a little overwhelmed, not raised in the Métis community myself, and reclaiming that as an adult, in which medicines I was allowed to use. And she encouraged me to learn about one at a time. And that made it really achievable for me. And I felt like that was a pivotal moment, because it really is when you're reclaiming culture just one step at a time. It was really important for me to trace my roots and to understand the legitimacy of who I am. The most powerful learnings have come from real conversations with elders, with other community members, seeing reclamation in action. My advice would be to get to know your elders and knowledge keepers and to go out and try something that scares you.
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5: A mix of sun and cloud with a chance of showers and risk of a thunderstorm later this afternoon, high going up to 22. Tonight, 30% chance of rain with a low at 12. Tomorrow, mostly sunny with a high of 21. Then on Friday, sun and cloud with another high of 21.
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In your opinion, where's the worst place to get a bee sting? 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Little jerk.

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0: Justin Bieber, Beauty and a Beat with Nicki Minaj. It's on Go FM. I'm David Hansen. 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

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Here's a one-hit wonder on GoFM.

Tame Impala, Dracula's on Go FM. It's about time things get a little easier for renewing your passport. I had to do it a little while ago, and you know all the steps. The photo, the paperwork, going to the office. Well, here's two things making it better. The government has now said that if you have to wait more than 30 days to get yours, then you're reimbursed for the fee. Heck yeah. They've also announced that it's renewable online. Finally, we're in the 21st century there.

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0: Weather on the go.
3: A mix of sun and cloud with a chance of showers and risk of a thunderstorm later this afternoon. High going up to 22. Tonight, 30% chance of rain with a low at 12. Tomorrow, mostly sunny with a high of 21. Then on Friday, sun and cloud with another high of 21.

Edward Maya, Mia Martina, Stereo Love on Go FM. I'm David Hansen. Good afternoon. Spider-Man Brand New Day, that's coming out this Friday, and early reviews are saying that it's really good. Some saying that it's Tom Holland's best performance as Spider-Man to date, saying that it's finally a more grounded, street-level Spider-Man that people have been asking for years. I do think movies coming out in the summertime, it's ambitious. I feel like a lot of us would be outdoors instead, but a lot of hype surrounding this film, so we'll see.

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1: Simple Plan, Summer Paradise, very appropriate song for this time of year. Okay, I'm curious. What's the most you've ever smuggled into a movie theater? Don't pretend you haven't. I ask because there was this man who was kicked out of an IMAX theater down in the States for bringing a fully functioning crock pot of chili with bowls that he was selling to other audience members. How did he do that? Years ago, and I at the time thought this was impressive, but my brothers and I snuck two large pizzas into the theater. It wasn't pretty. It was wintertime. We strapped them to my brother's chest with belts. And it was a nice big jacket, so that's how we did it. But a fully functioning crock pot of chili? How do you smuggle that in?

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1: The politics of nations got me down. Geography and policy have run me out of town. Seems like worldly things have come between us now. But I've got the will, if there's a way,

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Sarah McLachlan on GoFM. Have you ever been down through Orlando? That's where they got all the theme parks, and at the airport you can buy many of the souvenirs, like the Harry Potter stuff. And you can tell that if you like the Harry Potter books and films, and you know which house you belong to because you did one of the online quizzes, you could really lean into it. Now, segueing this into talking about Tim Hortons that are doing a team-up with Harry Potter, August 12th, this Back to Hogwarts promotion, they've got four different donuts to represent the four different houses. Wouldn't it be interesting if they leaned into it and you could only have the donut of the house that you quote-unquote belong to?

0: Alice Daniels, and here's your news on the go. The federal government is investing $7 million into 8 energy projects in the NWT, Nunavut, and Yukon. The funding is part of a national electricity strategy first announced back in May. The investment is aimed at boosting local electricity systems to reduce reliance on fossil fuels and support economic growth. With electricity demand anticipated to double by 2050, reliable access to clean power remains a critical infrastructure gap in the North, where power outages happen weekly, if not daily. The North faces challenges ahead even with the advancement of the Tulston expansion project, with an estimated price tag of $2 billion. If the project goes ahead, it will not provide power to communities outside the proposed Tulston expansion area. Vista Radio, Yellowknife.
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2: 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Could we do it ourselves? Yeah, but it's not worth it.
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6: Weather on the go.
7: A mix of sun and cloud with a chance of showers and risk of a thunderstorm later this afternoon. High going up to 22. Tonight, 30% chance of rain with a low at 12. Tomorrow, mostly sunny with a high of 21. Then on Friday, sun and cloud with another high of 21.
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Hoobastank, the reason it's on GoFM. What's your thoughts on this? So, in an effort to dial back herbicide use, there are these Canadian researchers that are testing out a giant weed zapper. Basically, a giant electric prong that's mounted to the front of a tractor. In the early season, the weeds are going to be taller, so they drive along, zap the heck out of these weeds, and then they die. It's a neat idea, but there's a few problems with this. I mean, it's indiscriminate. Whatever plant it touches dies. And also, while we're experiencing wildfires across the country, making a giant electrical trap throughout the field, I don't know. I think there's problems to this plan, but worth trying out, I guess.

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1: I'm Alice Daniels, and here's your news on the go. One new fire has been identified in the Sawtooth region, southwest of Wrigley Lake. It is believed to be caused by a campfire which was left abandoned. It is currently sized at 1 hectare and is being monitored by crews. In the South Slave region, crews are making progress on securing the northern and southern flanks of wildfire SS-046 south of Fort Resolution and Highway 6. In the North Slave, crews are monitoring wildfire ZF-037 east of Gordon Lake and currently measured at 50,500 hectares. Structure protection has been deployed for values in the area. NWT Fires says that as of their latest reports, there are no fires of note in the Beaufort Delta region. Vista Radio, Yellowknife.
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Hey, I'm David Hansen. My girlfriend Tony introduced me to the Finch app. It's all about self-care. You're taking care of this cute little bird by doing self-care habits yourself. So you let it know if you drank some water, if you took deep breaths, things like that. There's also a social component to it, and I do truly think that the apps with the social component do the best. I didn't realize that now me and the friends on this Finch can now send hugs, send encouragement. It's all about positivity. So if there's a daily habit you're trying to work on or just trying to do better self-care, try out the Finch app. It's pretty neat.

0: Daniels, and here's your News on the Go. The Yellowknife Guild of Arts and Crafts is celebrating 80 years of creating and teaching art in the community. The Guild is planning special events including pottery demonstrations, tile glazing activities for the public, and an art exhibit in the ARCC trailer at Ramble and Ride. Ode to Yellowknife and Clay is scheduled to take place August 1st and 2nd. The Yellowknife Guild of Arts and Crafts is a society of volunteer artists, artisans, students, and instructors who are passionate about learning and sharing art and craft skills. The group is well known across Yellowknife and in the territory for their beautiful pottery and handcrafted works. 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

Divine Brown, Old School Love, it's on Go FM. This Friday, Spider-Man Brand New Day comes out, and you wonder if the actors dread the whole press tour they have to do, whether it's starring as the host of SNL or appearing on Hot Ones, the show where, well, you know the one, the host makes them eat progressively hotter wings and tries to talk to them. Might be some people's idea of hell. Tom Holland did that, and he's made history on that show. He's the first person to vomit because of the spice of the hot wings.

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1: I'm Alice Daniels, and here's your news on the go. 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
0: Weather on the go.
4: A mix of sun and cloud with a chance of showers and risk of a thunderstorm later this afternoon. High going up to 22. Tonight, 30% chance of rain with a low at 12. Tomorrow, mostly sunny with a high of 21. Then on Friday, sun and cloud with another high of 21.
0: From the depths of Great Slave Lake to the heights of Pilot's Monument, Go FM's always in range. The North's feel good pop. 100.1 Go FM.

Lizzo, Truth Hurts is on Go FM. You know what else probably hurts if I had to guess? Getting hit by a bull. I was seeing some videos recently from the Running with the Bulls event that happens in Spain, and you just know who's a local and who isn't. I feel like I've heard about this from actual ranchers when tourists decide to take part in a bull event, because you get people looking out their windows at the people running in the streets. Shop owners are boarding up their windows with planks of wood. And then apparently you can actually buy a seat to the stadium where the participants are stuck in the middle and they're just unleashing bulls. And just in case you're curious, the participants didn't sign a waiver, didn't pay a fee. They just showed up to get the crap kicked out of them by these giant animals.

0: Alice Daniels, and here's your news on the go. The federal government is investing $7 million into 8 energy projects in the NWT, Nunavut, and Yukon. The funding is part of a national electricity strategy first announced back in May. The investment is aimed at boosting local electricity systems to reduce reliance on fossil fuels and support economic growth. With electricity demand anticipated to double by 2050, reliable access to clean power remains a critical infrastructure gap in the North, where power outages happen weekly, if not daily. The North faces challenges ahead even with the advancement of the Tulston expansion project, with an estimated price tag of $2 billion. If the project goes ahead, it will not provide power to communities outside the proposed Tulston expansion area. Vista Radio, Yellowknife.
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1: Stereo Summer Girl is on Go FM. Hey, I'm David Hansen, and I just wanted to give you kind of a cool fun fact. Tigers are supposedly camouflage, but if you see tigers hiding in the grass, well, orange and green are two very different colors. They must suck at camouflage. Well, no, they don't. Turns out, we are something called trichromats. We have three types of color-sensing cones, whereas their prey, deer and wild boar, they're dichromats. They only have two cone types, so to them, the tiger's camouflage is so good, they might as well be invisible.

0: And here's your news on the go. One new fire has been identified in the Sawtooth region, southwest of Wrigley Lake. It is believed to be caused by a campfire which was left abandoned. It is currently sized at 1 hectare and is being monitored by crews. In the South Slave region, crews are making progress on securing the northern and southern flanks of wildfire SS-046 south of Fort Resolution and Highway 6. In the North Slave, crews are monitoring wildfire ZF-037 east of Gordon Lake and currently measured at 50,500 hectares. Structure protection has been deployed for values in the area. NWT Fires says that as of their latest reports, there are no fires of note in the Beaufort Delta region. 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